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Oh my, my, oh my, my love. 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

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You know what I'm talking about. Just let me know if you're gonna go to that home out on the range. 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
1: There was a friend of mine on murder, and the judge's gavel fell. Jury found him guilty.